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1: Done working overtime, champagne in bed, always in overdrive.

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I loved you truly. You gotta laugh at the stupid

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You're Lebanese, you're Orient. Whether life's disabilities left you outcast, but leader teased. Rejoice and love yourself today, 'cause baby, you were born this way.

96.9. Austin M, keep doing your thing. 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I'm not into gymnastics, but I'm in the flipping things. I tell these women that it's all about a team, Jordan and Pippen, man. So do you wanna join the team? Now tell me, little miss thing.